0: guys Mickey Dolenz and Peter Tork both said that was their favorite Monkey song, Pleasant Valley Sunday.
1: 1967.
0: Playing America's favorites, I'm Chuck Matthews on Greatest Hits USA. Next up, the Fab Four, who borrowed part of the French national anthem for the beginning of All You Need Is Love.

listening to Chuck Matthews. This is Greatest Hits USA.

The eternal boys of summer, the Beach Boys, with a tune that Jimi Hendrix described as psychedelic barbershop. That's Heroes and Villains. Next up on Greatest Hits USA, the Supremes, with one of the last Motown hits to be written and produced by Holland Dozier Holland before they left the label. Here's Reflections.

0: Free the Money BGs with a song that Barry Gibb wrote with the idea of giving it to Otis Redding. That's To Love Somebody. Coming up next on Greatest Hits USA, he spent a night in San Francisco. Plus, there was no foul play.
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3: Here's your Retro Rocks Long Island weather. Partly cloudy skies tonight, lows dropping to around 56. Tomorrow, expect mostly sunny skies with highs around 70. It's a really great start to the weekend out there right now, and it looks like we'll keep that feeling rolling right through tomorrow. Right now, 73 and mostly clear in Merrick.
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Number 26, Neil Leslie Diamond. Leslie, really? He was born in Coney Island section of Brooklyn in NYC. That's Thank the Lord for the Nighttime. Next up on Greatest Hits USA, Eric Burdon, who claimed at a concert in Naperville, Illinois in 2010 that this song was written about an evening he spent with Janis Joplin in San Francisco.

to San Francisco, USA. Then maybe you'll understand the song. It will be worth it. If not for the sake of this song, but for the sake of your own peace of mind.

Number 28 this week, the Tremolos, Silence is Golden on Greatest Hits USA. It's September 1967. Here are the headlines. From Vietnam, the U.S. says it's going to build a protective barrier just south of the DMZ, which will have barbed wire plus electronic surveillance equipment. This all came about after North Vietnam rejected all peace offerings from the U.S. And in a Gallup poll, New York Senator Robert Kennedy is now showing a lead over Lyndon Johnson as the Democratic presidential candidate. And from Detroit, United Auto Workers go on strike, with 159,000 Ford employees walking off the job. The strike would ultimately go on for 68 days, as Ford loses 500,000 cars that would have rolled off the line. In celebrity news, the Beatles take off to India to study transcendental meditation with Maharishi Yogi. While there, they receive bad news from England. It seems their manager, Brian Epstein, has died. Now, while no foul play was involved, it was discovered that Brian had several bottles of prescription pills by his bedside. And on Wednesday night, America watched a little British espionage on their telly as John Steed and Emma Pearl become the Avengers.

0: 14 of the Mighty Wicked Wilson Pickett, who took a song by Dyke and the Blazers just as their version was hitting the charts. But Wilson knew what it needed to make it tight. That's Funky Broadway. Coming up next on Greatest Hits USA, She Moved to Detroit. Plus, each took a verse. Stay tuned as 1967 continues.
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3: It's often been said that you are what you eat. But according to a British researcher, when it comes to sexual performance, you are how you eat.
4: Yummy, yummy, yummy, I got love in my tummy, and I feel like I'm loving you.
5: I want to order pizza to go and no anchovies.
6: Yeah, of course you're hungry!
3: Maurice Yaffe treats psychosexual problems at Guy's Hospital in London. Yaffe's research leads him to believe there's a correlation between the way people eat food and the way they make love. And he's trying to find out exactly what it is. So far, he's been asking wives about the eating and lovemaking habits of their mates. Psychologist Yaffe says most people fall into one of four categories. First, there are the slow, careful eaters. According to the British researcher, their lovemaking enjoys the highest ratings for their sensuality.

0: there are eaters who are slow, but are actually pretty disinterested in food. Yaffe's studies lead him to believe these eaters are equally disinterested in bed and have a difficulty engaging in sex.
1: I want to order a pizza to go and no anchovies.
2: Problem is all inside your head, she said to me.
0: Then there are the fast eaters who enjoy food. According to their partners, they're highly anxious in bed, and they don't relax easily.
3: Let's eat!

0: last, but certainly not least, a psychologist observed the fast, disinterested eaters. These people, Yaffe says, fit into four subgroups of their own, ranging from sexual celibates to those merely mechanically inclined toward sex, getting and giving little emotional fulfillment.
1: I ain't got no hang up about that.
2: I'm not in love, so don't forget it.
0: So far, Yaffe's theories can only be considered speculation, but if the conclusions are correct, it should be possible for even a casual observer to tell whether someone is a man or a mouse.

66, the Queen of Soul, Aretha Franklin from 67 with a tune written by Ronnie Shannon. Ronnie had just moved to Detroit when she happened to meet Aretha's husband, Ted White, in a barbershop. That's Baby, I Love You. Next on Greatest Hits USA, we've got the Hollies, whose members Alan Clark, Tony Hicks, and Graham Nash wrote this song and shared the lead vocals, with each taking a verse. Here's Carrie Ann.

0: Dance, who are known for their choreography on stage. That's You're My Everything. Well, that brings the curtain down on 1967. Coming up next hour on Greatest Hits USA, He Was Busy. Plus, I've got the top five countdown for this week in 1976.
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7: 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We're the Monkees.
8: Did you tell them about the TV show yet, Mike?
7: 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I was going to sneak it in. 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
7: Oh, cool. 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
8: Gosh, a Rooney, Mike. I don't know. What is more

0: 2. It's Rita Coolidge from 77. Did you know she was three-quarters Cherokee? There she is covering Jackie Wilson's Higher and Higher.
1: 1960.
0: Playing America's favorites, I'm Mr. Music Chuck Matthews on Greatest Hits USA. Next up, we've got the eternal teenager Dick Clark, who had heard a song by singer-songwriter Hank Ballard and tried to book him for American Bandstand. Well, when Hank said he was busy, Clark went out to find a new singer for the song. His name was Chubby Checker, and we all know what happened to the twist.
2: Come on.

0: Radko, Bad Company from 75. Feel like making love. Yeah, baby. It's now time to light up the phones from coast to coast. Just dial this number. 855-USA-HIT. Who's on the phone?
1: Hi, this is Felicia. I like to hear In the Rain by the Dramatics.
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0: number 18, a big score for Leslie Gore in 64, who at the age of 11 was taken to her first Broadway musical, My Fair Lady, by her parents. She loved it so much that she asked her parents to see it again and again and again and again. Hey, did you make any quests yet? Well, now's your chance. 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Coming up next, I've got a lost hit from 1978.
1: You've got a thumb, but so does a possum. 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Whisper it like you're hiding something from your spouse. We don't care. We'll get it on the air. And if we take a little long, blame the possum. He's supposed to be helping. Retro Rocks. Your request is just one thumb away.
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3: Here's your Retro Rocks Long Island weather. Partly cloudy skies tonight. Lows dropping to around 56. Tomorrow, expect mostly sunny skies with highs around 70. After a cloudy end to your week, it looks like a truly gorgeous day is heading your way for tomorrow. Perfect for getting out and enjoying the island. Right now, 71 and cloudy.
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0: 10 is Chris Rea from 1978 with a tune that earned him a Grammy nom for Best New Artist. That's Fool If You Think It's Over.
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0: 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Yes, ma'am, you got it. 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

0: Number nine, the Mighty Who from 71 with a song that had Roger Daltrey's famous scream right before Meet the New Boss, same as the old boss. I've had plenty of those. Now, according to legend, it was such a convincing wail that the rest of the band, who were in a different room, thought Daltrey was having a fight with the engineer. That's Won't Get Fooled Again. Up next on Greatest Hits USA, I've got the top five countdown for this week in 1976.
1: It's time for

0: to play.
1: All work and no play makes Jack a dull boy and Jill a dull girl. Apparently that's the feeling of employees who find love between the filing cabinets in office love affairs. Yet these close encounters are rarely the clandestine affairs their participants imagine.
2: You can't do that in there. This is a broom closet.
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4: What's the name of the game?
1: Robert Quinn of New York, who bills himself as an administrative scientist, conducted a detailed study of office love affairs, and he published his findings in the Administrative Science Quarterly. According to the study, co-workers are extremely quick to pick up on an office romance.
5: Don't try to tell me that you're not aware of what you're doing and that you don't care.
1: Usually, the office affairs are tolerated, unless

0: and almost a quarter arrived simultaneously late in the morning.
1: Gee, it must be great riding with them.
0: Then there were the more than 40% who disappeared for long periods of time during the day, without explanation.
2: No one can find us here.
3: All right, Nancy.
0: And one-third of the affairing couples came right out with physical displays of affection on the job.
3: Get your hands off me!
4: All you gotta do, it seems, is work for him. And they've got you going berserk for him.
0: Office flings provide a field day for voyeurs and gossips around the water cooler. So even though most employees spend their lives working for someone else, an office love affair is something they can make into their own business.
5: I've been taking care of business. It's all right. Taking care of business and working overtime.
0: Steve Crowley on the News Blimp.
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9: Kicking things off at number 5, Walter Murphy, who had the idea of taking classical records and updating them with a disco beat. Well, after shopping his demos all over the place, it was Private Stock Records who gave it a run.

0: Fifth of Beethoven will go to number one in 4 weeks.
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0: Next on Greatest Hits USA, John Ford Coley, who, many years after retiring from the music biz, got a call one day from his former agent. The question posed that day was, are you performing in the New York area? Of course, Coley said no, as he was raising horses on a farm. Well, Coley eventually took action. The imposter was arrested, and the case ended up being featured on one of those TV crime shows. Here's I'd Really Love to...

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0: 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From Silk Degrees, it's Lowdown.

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0: Next on Greatest Hits USA, KC and the Sunshine Band, whose roots go back to 1973 when a record store employee named Harry Wayne Casey met TK Records producer Richard Finch. Well, the two hit it off and by the summer of 74 had written a number one hit for George McCrae called Rock Your Baby. This one came out 2 years later.

0: number two, it's Casey and the Sunshine Band, who went on to have four number one records that shake your booty. Next on Greatest Hits USA, I've got the number one record for this week in 1976.
1: 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We've got the biggest hits by the ladies from the 60s, 70s, and 80s. And
2: 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Do you know what sizzles more than our music? 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
1: Wait, I was just trying to...
2: 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The men play the music, but we made it legendary. So sit back, relax, and let us show you how it's done. The Retro Rocks Ladies of Rock and Roll Weekend continues all weekend long, only on Retro Rocks.
1: All right. Just don't forget to let me press play. I mean, I'm still in charge of the buttons, right?
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0: Hey, coming up next weekend, we'll be taking more of your requests. In hour two, we'll check out what was happening in the fall of 74. And to finish off, a top five countdown from 1978. Until then, it's been a hoot. I gotta scoot. Remember, do what you want, dig what you do, because, baby, that's what life is all about. Have a great week. Adios.
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0: Got a song stuck in your head? Don't call us. 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Go to retrorocks.net/requests and record it right there in your own voice. You talk, we listen, the song plays. It's like leaving a voicemail that actually gets returned. Retro Rocks. Go ahead, say it.
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0: Tonight on Who Cares, we examine the frontiers of surgery, and with us is the international financier and surgeon, Reg LeCrisp, and his most successful patient to date, the elephant, Mr. George Humphreys.
1: Sometimes it's not only the patients in a hospital that need medical attention. In intensive care units, the stress and strain of dealing with the seriously ill and dying can affect the performance of doctors and nurses. Now hospitals are setting up programs to treat doctors and nurses who are constantly exposed to life and death situations.

0: Dr. Max Needleman is director of one of these so-called liaison psychiatry programs at New York's Beth Israel Hospital.
1: The fact that they're exposed to many dying patients and they're exposed to many deaths and sudden emergencies that arise, so that they're always on their toes. If you do that day after day without relief, it can give problems.
0: The Beth Israel Liaison Psychiatry Program concentrates on the problems of nurses in the intensive care wards. As is common, doctors spend only 30 days in rotation on the intensive care ward, but the nurses don't rotate around the hospital. Every day they're faced with the life and death situations there, and a patient's survival may depend on the nurse's ability to control their emotions.

0: we need nurses who are highly experienced, you see, and they're trained for this job.
1: The liaison program consists of weekly encounter sessions where nurses have a chance to unburden themselves and discuss their job-related problems. There's also a psychiatrist on duty every day who observes the interactions between patients and the doctors and nurses for telltale signs of stress.
2: Oh, I've had enough of this.
3: No, you haven't.
2: Oh, shut up.
1: The rigors of the intensive care unit can not only put a strain on nurses, it can try their patients as well.

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2: Here's your Retro Rocks Long Island weather. Partly cloudy skies tonight, lows dropping to around 56. Tomorrow, expect mostly sunny skies with highs around 70. Even if it feels a little quiet and cloudy out there this Friday evening, you're going to love what's in store for your Saturday. Right now, 70 and cloudy in Seaford.
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0: The government has just written up a prescription to cure some of the maladies afflicting the pharmaceutical industry. It's called the Drug Regulation Reform Act of 1978, and it's the first proposed overhaul of the prescription drug industry in 40 years.
1: And the pharmacist is always stoned. Check his eyes. He's experimenting with something. How come he can never fill a prescription right? Really, he always gives you that, you better come back in about an hour.
0: The Drug Reform Act has a number of provisions to aid consumers. For one thing, the law would give consumers more information about the prescription drugs they buy.
2: This patient package insert will describe what purposes the drug is approved for, what side effects can be expected, special warnings, special instructions for use, etc. At the present time, consumers frequently know little about the drugs which have been prescribed to them by their doctors. We think that patient package inserts will make consumers much more curious about the drugs they're taking and will permit them to question their doctors closely.
0: Anita Johnson is an attorney for the Environmental Defense Fund, which has been monitoring the proposed legislation. The Drug Act would also require pharmacists to post the prices of all prescription drugs.
3: Only $2,500.
4: With the cost of living today, you can't afford to die.
0: Perhaps most importantly, the proposed law mandates disclosure of the test records of all new pharmaceuticals.
2: This provision will encourage new drug development because scientific information will be exchanged much quicker and wasteful duplication of drug studies will be eliminated. Outside scientists will be able to look at these studies and see whether FDA was right in approving the drug. We think that opening drug data to the public is the major reform of new drug regulation, and we're very pleased to see that in the bill.
0: The thought of opening their test records has pharmaceutical manufacturers up in arms. They say foreign companies will pirate their drug discoveries by examining the test records.
5: My boy, if it's drugs you want, the old doctor can help you out.
6: Right this way.
0: The proposal for overhauling the drug industry has bipartisan support, and some aspects of it will likely become law. It's hoped that overall the proposed law will lower drug prices and stimulate competition in the drug industry. With medical costs rising so rapidly in all areas, the government wants to find a way of at least keeping them down on the pharmacy. Tom Powell on the News Blimp.
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8: Here's your Retro Rocks Long Island weather. Partly cloudy skies tonight, lows dropping to around 56. Tomorrow, expect mostly sunny skies with highs around 70. Right now, 69 and cloudy in Huntington.
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Boys, step aside this weekend. 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

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The ocean couldn't be reached for comment. 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

0: When it comes to judging the performance of business, the main yardstick has always been profits.
1: Money.
0: But the government and public interest groups are trying to get the business world to consider its impact on the rest of the world and to act responsibly.
2: All of us want to know, just as much as I want to know, who's responsible?
0: The Commerce Department is trying to devise a set of standards to evaluate a business's influence on the public good. The rating is called a social performance index. A company can improve its index by doing things that benefit a community.
3: Let's hear it for the good guys!
0: Or the company could lose points. Say if something happened like an environmental accident that caused pollution.
4: Sure, we're digging for oil off the Louisiana coast, but they're still going for the shrimp. Black shrimp are just as good as white shrimp. It's been proven.

0: The Council of Better Business Bureaus is launching a national tour of seminars on business ethics. The plan to create the Roving Forum on Corporate Social Responsibility was devised and funded by the National Endowment for the Humanities.
1: You can wheel and deal the best of them and steal it from the rest of them. You know the score. Their ethics are a bore.
0: Some companies like ARCO, the American Council on Life Insurance, and the Bank of America have already devised their own measurements of social responsibility. But other companies who haven't, along with a substantial part of Congress, are cold to the idea. There's a fear the Commerce Department's initial guidelines might become mandatory, and the government might not do business with companies that didn't measure up to some standard of social responsibility.

0: There's a feeling in Congress that giving business a report card on its social activities would be unconstitutional. And other folks doing business say they do it to make money, and whatever else they do is nobody else's business.
1: Ain't nobody's business but my own.
0: Steve Crowley on the News Blimp.
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3: Here's your Retro Rocks Long Island weather. Overnight, partly cloudy skies, lows dropping to around 56. Later today, look for mostly sunny skies. Expect a high of around 70. Even if it feels a little warm and cloudy out there as you're getting going this Saturday morning, you're in for a beautiful day with no weather worries at all. Right now, 68 and cloudy in Islip.
4: All right, let's go.
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She's always listening. You know this. You've made peace with it. So put the surveillance to work. Say, Alexa, play Retro Rocks. Now she's not just recording your every move. She's doing it to a soundtrack. Zeppelin, Steely Dan, Hall & Oates, 60s through the 80s. You know, the good stuff. Retro Rocks. The only thing in your house that isn't spying on you. Chocolate.

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It was called Visionary. Here's another totally awesome 80s classic on Retro Rocks.

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0: Researchers have been complaining about a monkey shortage that's been hampering their studies. Now they may find another primate species in short supply, humans.
1: So then, what we're aiming for is a being approximately 7 feet in height, with all features either congenitally or artificially proportionate in size.
2: It's going to be very popular.
0: There have been recent violations of guidelines for human research at the State University of New York. Now many researchers fear the repercussions are going to be felt at research centers across the country.
3: Alive! It's alive! It's alive!
4: It's a living thing!
0: Dr. Robert Lohman is a spokesperson for the American Psychological Association.
5: I think it's very likely that there will be additional regulations and additional legislation passed in the area of human subjects in the future.
0: According to Dr. Lohman, there are numerous safeguards now to protect human subjects in research tests.
5: Subjects cannot be coerced into participating. Subjects are entitled to know about the research before they participate. If there are any risks involved, they have to be told honestly about those risks. It also has to be made clear to them that they are free to withdraw from the experiment at any time. Without penalty.
4: Dr. X will build a creature.
0: Unfortunately, some think the non-compliance with the existing regulations in New York may just be the tip of an iceberg. At the same time, the National Commission for the Protection of Human Subjects has been investigating the current practices used in testing human research participants in schools, hospitals, prisons, and government institutions.
1: Would you mind telling me whose brain I did put in?
2: Abby someone.
1: Abby who?
2: Abby Normal.
0: It's very possible the Commission is going to propose widespread new regulations to cover children, mentally handicapped, and prisoners, groups now largely ignored under current informed consent rules.
6: What you gonna do about me?
0: Whether or not to have strict regulation has always been a sticky point. Either way, regulators could find themselves dealing with mad scientists.
1: Together, you and I are going to make the greatest single contribution to science since the creation of fire!
7: Rain solid surgery. It'll murder you, it murders me.
0: Tom Powell on the News Blimp.
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9: Here's your Retro Rocks Long Island weather. Overnight, partly cloudy skies, lows dropping to around 56. Later today, look for mostly sunny skies. Expect a high of around 70. Already feeling absolutely beautiful out there with these clear skies this Saturday morning. Just perfect for whatever outdoor plans you've got across the island today. Right now, 66 and clear in Copaig.
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1: It's the nothing that makes us something. It's what we miss that hits the mark. It's what's left out that leaves us in. It's the light shining over.

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Then, they spent 30 years proving otherwise. Here's another totally awesome 80s classic on Retro Rocks.

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0: 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The 70s invented social media and were too high to notice.
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0: Let's be honest. That little speaker has been listening to every word you say. Your fights, your snoring, the thing that you said about your brother-in-law. So give her something worth eavesdropping on. Say, Alexa, play Retro Rocks. And drown out their surveillance with Zeppelin, Elton, and Fleetwood Mac. 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She'll still sell your secrets to somebody. But now there's a killer soundtrack under it. Retro Rocks on Alexa, whether she likes it or not.
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0: evil lurks in the hearts of men. The Shadow knows.
1: The mind works in mysterious ways, and the CIA can prove it, because they spent $25 million on doctors, drugs, mystics, and magicians trying to learn the secrets of mind control.
2: So keep on playing those mind games together.
1: According to recently released CIA documents, the agency became convinced that the Soviets had embarked on a campaign to control men's minds.
3: Beware. Your brain may no longer be the boss.
1: One of the goals of the mind control program was to find a way to induce amnesia. The CIA wanted to be able to interrogate enemy agents without the enemy spies remembering anything. But the CIA also planned to use the technique on its own agents to make them forget the secrets they learned while serving the CIA. In other parts of its mind control research, the CIA looked for ways to induce headaches, earaches, twitches, and staggers to disrupt its victims. And another project tried to see if the mystical force that makes a divining rod find water could also make it find submarines in the water.
4: Your mind is totally controlled. It has been stuffed into my mold.
1: When the CIA became convinced the Soviets really didn't have any great mind control powers, the emphasis of the mind research programs shifted to finding ways to use mind-altering drugs as tools of the spy trade.
5: I know you're waking for the CIA. They wouldn't have you in the bye-bye.
1: In addition to developing hardware like injector guns or spray devices, the CIA paid a New York magician $3,000 to write a manual on the use of sleight-of-hand techniques for administering drugs to unwitting test subjects. The intelligence community has been accused of using dirty tricks for years. But until the new disclosures, nobody ever suspected they were using magic tricks. Steve Crowley on the News Blimp.
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7: Here's your Retro Rocks Long Island weather. Overnight, partly cloudy skies, lows dropping to around 56. Later today, look for mostly sunny skies. Expect a high of around 70. Even if it looks a little gray outside your window right now, don't pack away those Saturday plans just yet, because it's going to be a perfect afternoon for everything Long Islanders love to be outside. Right now, 65 and cloudy in Kings Park.
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6: Well, you can't have that, but if you're an American citizen, you are entitled to a heated, kidney-shaped pool, a microwave oven.
7: The spendthrifts of America have just incurred one more debt. This one is of gratitude to the nation's lawmakers.
8: You mean you were already married when I sold you that ring?
9: No wonder she hadn't been able to meet the payments.
7: What? The Fair Debt Collection Practices Act has just taken effect. The law protects debtors from overzealous bill collectors. It also gives consumers the right to sue those overactive collectors for harassment in the line of duty.
10: So the first little pig, remembering what his father told him to say when the landlord came around, yelled out, "There's nobody home!" And the landlord didn't believe that, so he knocked on the door again. Boom, boom, boom! So the second little pig said, "The check's in the mail!"
11: We're gonna play the sue me, sue you blues.
7: For the past few years, the number of complaints about debt collection practices has been growing. They include bill collectors calling at odd hours.
12: You have dial a dirty joke.
7: Threatening to have them thrown in jail. Even, according to one congressperson, threatening to steal a crippled woman's crutches.
8: Why, she's no fun. She fell right over.
13: One of you says I'm gonna pay it back one of you stays.
7: Most people feel if someone incurs a debt, it's that person's duty to repay it with no ifs, ands, or buts. However, the lawmakers feel debtors are often well-intentioned, yet unable to pay because of sudden financial hardship. The new law applies to the collection of personal, family, and household debts, like car payments, medical bills, and charge accounts.
14: Whoa.

0: now, debt collectors aren't allowed to use threats of violence, obscene or abusive language, or keep calling the same person repeatedly.
1: I'm afraid we're going to have to discontinue your outgoing service. And if we do not receive payment within 10 days, we will send a large, burly serviceman to your home to rip it out of the wall. I'd advise you to lock up the liquor. He's a mean drunk.
0: Perhaps most importantly, collectors now must inform the debtor exactly how much is owed, for what, and what the debtor can do about challenging the debt. As far as those who hound the debtors are concerned, this new law is anything but a collector's item.
2: The best things in life are free, but you can keep them for the best and please now give me money.
0: Susan O'Connell on the News Blimp.
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4: Here's your Retro Rocks Long Island weather. Overnight, partly cloudy skies, lows dropping to around 56. Later today, look for mostly sunny skies. Expect a high of around 70. Even if it's looking a little gray out there right now, don't let it fool you. Stick with it because we're looking at a truly gorgeous afternoon on the island. Right now, 64 and cloudy in Cold Spring Harbor.
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You've got a thumb, but so does a possum. The difference, you know how to work a smartphone. So use it. Open the Retro Rocks app on your smartphone, hit record, and tell us what you want to hear in your own voice. Sing it. Shout it. Whisper it like you're hiding something from your spouse. We don't care. 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And if we take a little long, blame the possum. He's supposed to be helping. Retro Rocks. Your request is just one thumb away.

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1: On this day in 1984, President Ronald Reagan stands before a crowd in New Jersey and invokes Bruce Springsteen as a symbol of American optimism. He tells the audience that America's future rests on 1,000 dreams inside our hearts. He ties that sentiment directly to Bruce and his music. There is one problem. Born in the USA is not a patriotic anthem. It is a song about a Vietnam veteran who comes home to nothing, no jobs, no support, no thanks. The lyrics are bleak and angry, but the chorus hits so hard that people hear pride where there is only pain. Bruce never endorsed the campaign. He said so publicly.
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In the 70s, a man with a van, a mattress, and an 8-track player considered himself fully equipped for romance. Incredibly, it worked. 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

0: Got a song stuck in your head? Don't call us. We're busy. Go to retrorocks.net/requests and record it right there in your own voice. You talk, we listen, the song plays. It's like leaving a voicemail that actually gets returned. Retro Rocks. Go ahead, say it.
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0: Rhythm has always been a key part of athletic performance. But now another kind of rhythm is gaining respect in the sports world. Biorhythms. According to the New York Times, biorhythms are the latest rage among coaches, managers, scouts, sports psychologists, and gamblers. At least five National Football League teams regularly consult biorhythm charts of opposing players to look for weak spots on a given Sunday. Horse owners are using biorhythm charts to find optimum times for breeding and racing. And Vegas odds makers admittedly scan the charts of top players in any form of sports event they're laying odds on.
1: I've been an outfielder, I was a shortstop, and I was a third baseman.
2: Mm-hmm. Now, what position do you feel most secure in?
1: Kind of curled up like this with my blanket in my hand.
0: Naturally, there's a lot of debate as to just how accurate the biorhythm forecasting is. Biorhythm proponents point to the fact that 60 to 80% of accidents occur on 20% of the days of one's life. Some of these biorhythm proponents are professional charters. They maintain computer banks with the birth date of many athletes and horses. They chart the three curves, physical, emotional, and intellectual, which define the biorhythm. Since the three curves last different but supposedly set times, their peaks only coincide at certain times.
2: Did you lose any games this season?
1: Well, I misplaced my Monopoly set.
3: That's your bottom dollar.
0: Yet biorhythm believers don't necessarily bet the whole game on the basis of the charts. They do, however, find biorhythms helpful as one more piece of information to be considered in making predictions or decisions.
4: Hey, Coach, come on in, Foobsy.
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4: 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You guys almost gave me a heart attack. 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You stink. I hope you die.
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0: But many adamantly condemn the biorhythm charts as a frivolous waste of time. It seems even in the sports world, rhythm and blues go hand in hand.
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11: Here's your Retro Rocks Long Island weather. Overnight, partly cloudy skies, lows dropping to around 56. Later today, look for mostly sunny skies. Expect a high of around 70. Looks like any clouds hanging around this morning are going to burn off quickly, leaving you with a really beautiful Saturday to get out and enjoy everything the island has to offer. Right now, 63 and partly cloudy in Comac.
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0: Complaints about shoddy car repairs have flooded Washington. Many people claim their cars were defective when they were bought, and the dealers never repair them properly.
1: The past couple years, we've had more new models, and more new models mean defects. The second thing is prices of automobiles go up, and consumers become more aware of their rights, they are much more likely to complain, and they complain more articulately today.
0: Clarence Ditlow is the executive director of the Center for Auto Safety. Last year, a record of almost 11 million American-built cars were recalled by Detroit for a defective manufacture. So the Senate will be looking at how Detroit makes cars, but mainly how they repair them. Consumer activists would like to see a number of changes legislated. Among them, mandatory recall for non-safety defects, full warranties, easier access to small claims courts, and class action suits. And he's trading in a Chevy for a Cadillac. This is hardly the first time Washington has tried to bring the automakers into line. Since 1966, Congress has passed four major acts covering auto safety, warranties, and recalls. The first was in 1966 with the Traffic Safety Act. There's also been the 1972 Auto Vehicle Act, the Mandatory Safety Recall Act of 1974, and the Magnuson-Moss Warranty Act of 1975.
1: Every one of these acts has attempted to bring the auto industry under control and to make it more responsive to consumers. But to date, there's been literally total failure. I think the automobile manufacturers are just as recalcitrant as what they've ever been. The only thing that they do is they attempt to give the consumer a bone. And they will not conduct any meaningful reform on their own.
0: No one knows whether Congress will be any more successful in keeping cars from driving their owners everywhere but crazy.
2: Maybe you can drive my car, and maybe I'll love you. Beep, beep, beep, beep, yeah.
0: Tom Powell on the News Blimp.
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4: Here's your Retro Rocks Long Island weather. Partly sunny skies today, a high of around 70. Mostly cloudy skies tonight, lows dropping to around 56. Right now, 62 and cloudy in Deer Park.
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And he was right. It's infuriating. 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

0: bells ring in.
1: Alexander Graham Bell did kick over in 1922. I don't know if it was Mr. Watson, the schnapps, or just what. But he left behind him a monopoly, a company that has changed the history of mankind forever.
2: Little did Alexander Graham Bell realize as he worked on his crowning invention that he would create millions of diseased individuals, phonaholics.
3: Love that tone.
2: Phonaholics can be recognized by the bizarre artificial life support system that seems to sustain them, a receiver virtually implanted in the ear.
3: Oh, Princess, I love it when your dial lights up. Keep on ringing.
2: Seeing as they helped create the tragedy of phonaholism, the phone company is now trying to combat this crippler of young and old alike. 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
2: Back in 1928, the phone company inaugurated the Dial the Time service. 8 years later, they brought in Dial the Weather. Today, mass announcement services have grown into a big moneymaker for the phone companies. According to William Garvey, General Marketing Supervisor of New York Bell Telephone.
8: We think we're making a pretty good buck out of it, but I couldn't tell you in terms of actual dollars.
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2: Mass announcement services include the now common dial-a-joke, sports phone, dial-a-Santa during Christmas, music phone, and a host of other numbers that have a pre-recorded spiel at the other end.
10: You have dial a baby joke.
2: Of course, the more people that call the numbers, the more money the phone company makes. But there may be some who say profits have nothing to do with the mass announcement services. The phone company just doesn't want to leave phonaholics on the hook. Ben Manila on the News Blimp.
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12: Here's your Retro Rocks Long Island weather. Partly sunny skies today, a high of around 70. Mostly cloudy skies tonight, lows dropping to around 56. That early Saturday morning air feels fantastic if you're already out and about. And it's just going to get better for whatever you've got planned across the island today. Right now, 61 and mostly clear in Massapequa Park.
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0: They didn't go looking for sound. 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

0: She's always listening. You know this. You've made peace with it. So put the surveillance to work. Say, Alexa, play Retro Rocks. Now she's not just recording your every move, she's doing it to a soundtrack. Zeppelin, Steely Dan, Hall & Oates, 60s through the 80s. You know, the good stuff. Retro Rocks. The only thing in your house that isn't spying on you.
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plaid, paisley, stripes, all on the same person at the same time on purpose. The 70s had a lot of explaining to do and refused to do any of it. 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
4: The United States has come up with an aqueous solution to part of the energy crisis. The government is going to convert existing small dams into mini hydroelectric plants.
5: And it might begin to teach you.
4: A new report ordered by President Carter has found the electric generating capabilities of these small dams could equal all the power being supplied by nuclear power plants in this country.
6: Yeah, but we're talking about power, Chucko.
7: Power to the people. Power to the people right on.
4: Congressman Richard Ottinger of New York is responsible for securing $300 million to convert the small dams to power stations over the next 3 years.
6: It heard the word power and it responded just like we do.
4: Some of the small dams used to power flour mills. Others are small reservoir dams. 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This method will save half the cost per kilowatt of building large fossil fuel or atomic power plants. Many localities anticipate rolling back their electric bills once the mini hydroelectric plants are operational.
8: Dick, she works! It does, Tom! It comes in and goes out like anything!
9: Maybe a power cut.
4: The only problem at this point is getting the turbines so the dams can manufacture electricity. According to Congressman Ottinger, turbines are hard to find because the electric companies have discouraged the use of small dams for generating electricity.
10: Hoover Dam, that is Hoover's mother, I remember.
4: Hopefully the $300 million will convince turbine makers the past neglect is water over the dam.
9: Damn it all.
4: Tom Powell on the News Blimp.
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12: Here's your Retro Rocks Long Island weather. Partly sunny skies today, a high of around 70. Mostly cloudy skies tonight, lows dropping to around 56. If you've already got the coffee out on the deck this Saturday morning, you know this is shaping up to be a perfectly comfortable day for whatever you've got planned. Right now, 61 and clear in Massapequa.
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0: Today in music history. On this day in 1984, President Ronald Reagan stands before a crowd in New Jersey and invokes Bruce Springsteen as a symbol of American optimism. He tells the audience that America's future rests on 1,000 dreams inside our hearts. He ties that sentiment directly to Bruce and his music. There is one problem. Born in the USA is not a patriotic anthem. It is a song about a Vietnam veteran who comes home to nothing, no jobs, no support, no thanks. The lyrics are bleak and angry, but the chorus hits so hard that people hear pride where there is only pain. Bruce never endorsed the campaign. He said so publicly.
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0: Let's be honest. That little speaker has been listening to every word you say. Your fights, your snoring, the thing that you said about your brother-in-law. 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She'll still sell your secrets to somebody, but now there's a killer soundtrack under it. 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

0: his book Brave New World, Aldous Huxley painted a nightmare picture of a purposeless society getting all their kicks from a drug called Soma.
1: Wow! Hey! Isn't that exciting?
2: Don't it seem like kicks just keep getting harder to find? And all your kicks ain't bringing you peace of mind.
0: Well, Aldous's son, Matthew Huxley, is now working as a special advisor to the National Institute of Mental Health. Apparently, like father, like son, Matthew Huxley advocates research on a soma-like drug for possible mass consumption.
3: We've had a major effort at control of these illegal and often very horrible drugs. The other way of looking at it is to devise a drug which could be accepted so that you can find your release, if you wish, from the daily tension in a drug which would be biologically and psychologically acceptable to our society around us.
4: My boy, if it's drugs you want, the old doctor can help you out.
5: Right this way.
6: Hey, get your hands off me. I don't want to leave.
5: Then roll up your arm and bend over.
0: Huxley isn't advocating turning the country on to some newly invented leisure drug. Instead, he's saying the day of a possible soma-like drug is near at hand. He's urging people to think about what sort of socially sanctionable drug, as he calls it, they would accept.
7: There's a green one, and a pink one, and a blue one, and a yellow one.
3: We are finding people already right now on the verge of designing what might be called mood-changing drugs. Literally, making people happier or more complacent. And what I'm trying to say is, we damn well better think about it now before we're caught unprepared.
8: I feel happy! I feel happy!
0: Mr. Huxley has published papers to stimulate discussion on what it is that society likes and dislikes about various drugs. To make a socially sanctionable drug, it would have to be non-addictive, medically harmless, and have a low potential for abuse.
9: I tell ya, I took all the uppers. You want to hear me rap?
10: And I think to myself, what a wonderful world.
0: With almost daily advances in medicine and pharmacology, a new world of drugs is certainly just around the bend. But whether embracing that new world is brave or foolish remains to be seen.

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2: Here's your Retro Rocks Long Island weather. Partly sunny skies today, a high of around 70. Mostly cloudy skies tonight, lows dropping to around 56. Right now, 61 and cloudy in Seaford.
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6: You can lead students to school, but you can't make them.

0: latest response to declining academic achievement has been the so-called minimum competency tests. Minimum competency tests are designed to make sure students know a certain amount of basic education before they are passed on to the next grade or even given a high school diploma. So far, 31 states have adopted some form of minimum competency standards.
1: So you don't go to school?
2: Heck no, I'm 30 years old.
3: I've let down the school. I've broken all the rules.
0: But the federal government is having second thoughts about the necessity of making sure students can read and write. A new study just released by the Department of Health, Education, and Welfare says the minimum competency tests could be a dangerous thing.
4: Special class was really weird. Special class, that's where they have all these kids like Mortimer Snurd.
5: One, two, three.
0: According to the report, competency tests are basically unworkable. In the first place, it cites the difficulty in deciding what students should know and what they shouldn't. More importantly, the report claims any standards low enough to quiet all objections to the tests would then be too low to have any meaning.

0: HEW report says the competency standards could have grave consequences for all of society by increasing the stigma of scholastic failure. The consequences of a large group of people not getting decent employment because they couldn't meet the standards could be a threat to domestic tranquility.
1: Super Prof, Super English Time. Correct this sentence. I want my pimples should clear up.
2: Science Man with a Big B Biology. Today we're going to study bacteria. How we're going to infect ourselves with botulism.
0: Ignorance may not exactly be bliss, but if the federal report is heeded, students can be a little more sure that what they don't know can't hurt them.
3: School days, school days. Dear old Golden Rudy.
0: Tom Powell on the News Blimp.
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5: Here's your Retro Rocks Long Island weather. Partly sunny skies today, a high of around 70. Mostly cloudy skies tonight, lows dropping to around 56. Step outside this morning and take a deep breath, because you're starting your weekend with some absolutely perfect weather for whatever you've got planned. Right now, 63 and clear in Babylon.
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0: You've got a thumb, but so does a possum. The difference, you know how to work a smartphone. So use it. 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Sing it. Shout it. Whisper it like you're hiding something from your spouse. We don't care. We'll get it on the air. And if we take a little long, blame the possum. He's supposed to be helping. Retro Rocks. Your request is just one thumb away.
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0: 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You talk, we listen, the song plays. It's like leaving a voicemail that actually gets returned. 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Go ahead, say it.
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3: The song "You Always Hurt the One You Love" may be the theme song of professional hunters.
4: You always hurt the one you love.
3: It may sound paradoxical, but many big game hunters claim they do more for conservation than all the ecologists put together. Hey.

0: One of these hunters is Peter Capstick, who's hunted big game all over Africa, and he's written about his exploits in a book called Death in the Long Grass.
1: Nobody has a greater interest in game and its preservation and its existence than someone who has his entire life and fortune tied up in the hunting business. Our attitude is probably quite a bit more conservation-minded than many people who sit over here and sneer at us.
2: They call me the hunter. That's my name.
0: In many parts of Africa, wild big game still abounds, but in other areas, some animals, like elephants, face extinction. Partly as a result of this, Kenya recently put a ban on all sport hunting.

0: say their grace.
1: According to Mr. Capstick, it's the ban on hunting that's actually hurting the animals most.
0: Hunting tigers can be ripping fun.
2: It's in the countries that have stopped hunting that have the largest wildlife problems because they've lost all the revenues that hunting as a sport brought in and was used to support wildlife.
1: Where it's allowed in Africa, hunting is very closely controlled. Hunters pay large licensing fees to bag the big game, and these fees go to maintain game and control poachers who illegally kill the animals. In Kenya, after hunting was banned, poaching doubled.
3: Check, check. Joe, you shot check already. We haven't been out 15 minutes. I'm sorry, Chick. Chick's dead. Put him on the bumper.
4: I kill all the bears and the lions and the moose with my telescopic sight. You know I'm feeling real loose.
1: Whether or not the hunter's kind of ecology makes sense, with public sentiment seemingly growing against them, the hunters themselves may be becoming an endangered species. Ben Manila on the News Blimp.
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6: Here's your Retro Rocks Long Island weather. Partly sunny skies today, a high of around 70. Mostly cloudy skies tonight, lows dropping to around 56. Looks like a beautiful Saturday shaping up for getting out and enjoying the island with plenty of sunshine and comfortable temperatures this afternoon. Right now, 66 and partly cloudy in Amityville.
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4: I before E, except after C. Let's see. I before E, except after H. No, I.
5: If you can read and write English, you must be some kind of genius. It's been said that English is the most difficult language in the world to learn because of all the contradictory rules and exceptions. But now, there's a backlash against the system, and it's called sound spell, with one L.
6: Huh?
7: The system we're proposing does not require anyone to spell things differently, but it will surprise them that they can read things even though they're not spelled correctly.
8: The rain in Spain stays mainly in the plain.
7: This system is very much like phonics in that the words appear to your eye just about the way you pronounce them.
5: Soundspell is the brainchild of Edward Ronteller and Edward Lias, two East Coast lithographers.
7: We have 42 sounds when we speak English, and you could wish that you had 42 symbols to put those down on paper. But the pity is that we, in fact, combine them 600 different ways to represent those sounds. So in a word like laugh, most of the letters have nothing to do with the word you've just pronounced. L-A-U-G-H doesn't look or even represent anything close to the sound in the word laugh.
9: Laugh, I thought I'd die.
10: I didn't realize that you were laughing.
5: According to Mr. Lias, English is so confusing because of its origin. Over 300 years after the invention of printing, there was no English dictionary or even standardized spelling. Scribes were often paid by the length of their writing, so they often inserted needless letters to make words longer. Many of these aberrations became the norm when Samuel Johnson included them in the first dictionary of English.
7: So the penalty for it is today each child in America spends about 6 to 8 years learning to spell. Think of all the energy and the money and effort that goes into our school system just on spelling.
11: What's that spell? What's that spell?
5: Sound spell could be introduced without anyone having to relearn spelling. Instead, computerized typesetting machines could take manuscripts and translate them into sound spell. This way, the changes could be introduced gradually over a period of years. Only then, according to sound spell advocates, could we really call our language plain English.
4: Perceive. P-E-R-C-E-I-V-E. Perceive.
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13: Here's your Retro Rocks Long Island weather. Partly sunny skies today, a high of around 70. Mostly cloudy skies tonight, lows dropping to around 56. Right now, 66 and cloudy in Bayshore.
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0: No men allowed, unless you're carrying our gear. 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

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We know. You tell everyone. Finally, someone's actually listening. 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
2: All right, everybody. You're being robbed by the John Dillinger Gang. That's the best there is.
1: Samuel Z. Arkoff presents Dillinger. Starring Warren Oates.
3: All my life I want to be a bank robber. And I guess I'm just about the best bank robber they ever had.
1: Michelle Phillips as Billy Frechette. Academy Award winner Cloris Leachman as the Lady in Red. Academy Award winner Ben Johnson as Melvin Purvis, the original G-Man. They were called public enemies. In fact, they were public legends. And the greatest of all was John Dillinger, the gangster's gangster.
3: This could be one of the big moments in your life. Don't make it your last.
1: Nobody did it like Dillinger. Rated R. Under 17, not admitted without parent.
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5: On this day in 1984, President Ronald Reagan stands before a crowd in New Jersey and invokes Bruce Springsteen as a symbol of American optimism. He tells the audience that America's future rests on 1,000 dreams inside our hearts. He ties that sentiment directly to Bruce and his music. There is one problem. Born in the USA is not a patriotic anthem. It is a song about a Vietnam veteran who comes home to nothing, no jobs, no support, no thanks. The lyrics are bleak and angry, but the chorus hits so hard that people hear pride where there is only pain. Bruce never endorsed the campaign. He said so publicly.
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0: There's no getting around the fact that humans are sexual creatures, just like the birds and the bees.
1: Let me tell you about the birds and the bees and the flowers and the trees.
0: Many doctors and therapists are trying to learn more about human sexual behavior. But unfortunately, there's also a large number of bogus sex therapists and researchers.
2: The old doctor can help you out.
3: Right this way.
4: Hey, get your hands off me. I don't want to leave.
3: Then roll up your arm and bend over.
1: Working on a night move.
0: A large gathering of doctors, religious leaders, researchers, and lawyers has struck a blow for legitimate sexual research and therapy by drawing up the first set of ethical guidelines for sex therapists and researchers.
5: I learned to manipulate my fingers because I teach myself a higher plateau of sensitivity.
4: Not this record! Not this record!
0: The Congress on Ethical Issues was held at the Reproductive Biology Research Foundation by the famed sex researchers Dr. William Masters and Virginia Johnson.
6: We don't address ourselves just to the therapy, but rather to the sex educators, the sex researchers, anyone who addresses themselves primarily to human sexuality.
7: My method is the result of 6 years' work here at the Institute, in which subjects were exposed over a prolonged fart. Period. Time! Sorry.
1: She said, why don't we both just sleep on it tonight? And I believe in the morning you begin to see the light.
0: The ethical code is meant to cover issues like patient confidentiality, accreditation criteria for therapists, and the use of sexual surrogates. But according to Mrs. Johnson, the adoption of the code of ethics doesn't necessarily mean people with sexual problems will be able to get the kind of help they need.
6: They have to remember that the field is new. The training institutions are still in short supply. So far, the request for help far exceeds the number of people who are truly prepared to provide that help.
1: Now can you tell me what ailing me, doctor?
0: Code of Ethics has no force of law. There are still no licensing requirements or oversight boards to control sex therapists and researchers in most states.
6: If you're in a situation that doesn't work for you, then don't feel entrapped just because these are professional people. There has to be a little self-protection initially.
8: I ain't narrow-minded. I just refuse to have any uncertified goings-on under this roof.
9: No. You just got a hang-up about sex.
8: I ain't got no hang-up about that.
0: Steve Crowley on the News Blimp.
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11: Here's your Retro Rocks Long Island weather. Partly sunny skies today, a high of around 70. Mostly cloudy skies tonight, lows dropping to around 56. Right now, 67 and cloudy in Woodbury.
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11: 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Sorry, boys. This party's invite only. It's the Ladies of Rock and Roll Weekend on Retro Rocks.

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0: That's the thing about getting it right the first time. Retro Rocks.

She's always listening. You know this. You've made peace with it. So put the surveillance to work. Say, Alexa, play Retro Rocks. Now she's not just recording your every move. She's doing it to a soundtrack. Zeppelin, Steely Dan, Hall & Oates, 60s through the 80s. You know, the good stuff. Retro Rocks. The only thing in your house that isn't spying on you.

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4: Beware calculating criminals. The University of California has come up with a calculator for cops. Now the police can add up the evidence at the scene of the crime, and the answer just might finger the culprit.
5: It seemed impossible and just too easy that this amiable Zip had discovered what we'd all been looking for years.
6: Calculator. Was all very smooth operator.
4: An experimental crime-stopping program in San Diego has equipped burglary detectives with a pocket-sized computer. When the police have tallied up all the evidence on the cop computer, it will display a number from 1 to 100.
7: You can't take 3 from 2. 2 is less than 3, so you look at the 4 in the tens place. Now that's really 4 tens, so you make it 3 tens, regroup, and you change the 10 to 10 ones, and you add them to the 2 and get 12, and you take away 3, that's 9. Is that clear?
8: Let's see, we've got 3 stolen TVs, 9 p.m., 2 suspects seen leaving by 1 witness, and a partial license plate. That's good for a 73.
4: The higher the number the computer indicates after evaluating the evidence, the more likely the police are to solve the crime.
9: Who done it? Who stole my baby? Who done it? Everyone in the room looks shady.
4: The portable crime computer's main use is to tell police which crimes to investigate and which don't have enough leads to follow. And in a city like San Diego, which has about 30 new burglary cases each day, the computer should be able to help the police improve the efficiency of their investigations.
10: Brass knuckles won't help you when your hands ain't clean. Rubber hoses, broken noses are a trench coat scene.
4: To test the effectiveness of the computer, San Diego detectives are following their own instincts during the first month of the tests. The computer scores on each crime are being withheld from the investigators, but they're being closely watched by their supervisors. During a second month of testing, the detectives will only pursue cases that have gotten high computer scores to see which procedure results in the most arrests and convictions.
11: Nowhere to run, baby. Nowhere to hide.
4: When all the scores are in, California cops hope their pocket crime calculators will add to the number of convictions and subtract from the crime rate.
12: I figured it out.
13: She figured it out. She figured it out.
12: I figured it out. With the pencil and the pad, I figured it out.
4: Steve Crowley on the News Blimp.
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16: Here's your Retro Rocks Long Island weather. Partly sunny skies today, a high of around 70. Mostly cloudy skies tonight, lows dropping to around 56. If you've got plans to be out and about this Saturday afternoon, you're certainly in luck with this beautiful 70-degree sunshine. Right now, 70 and clear in Levittown.
17: All right, let's go.
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1: 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Girls, let's show them how it's done. 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

0: Let's be honest. That little speaker has been listening to every word you say. Your fights, your snoring, the thing that you said about your brother-in-law. So give her something worth eavesdropping on. 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She'll still sell your secrets to somebody, but now there's a killer soundtrack under it. 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
3: Stay with us now for heartrending contemporary drama on Love of Grass.
4: The grass isn't always greener on the other side of the fence, especially when it comes to marijuana from Mexico.
5: Oh, wow.
3: Wow, indeed.
4: For the past 5 years, with United States cooperation, the Mexican government has been trying to destroy marijuana and opium poppy crops with the herbicide Paraquat.
6: Well, that's a bummer.
3: A bummer indeed.
7: Oh, Mexico.
4: Last spring, the National Institute on Drug Abuse was asked to study whether smoking pot that had been sprayed with the herbicide is dangerous.
8: Well, I wouldn't smoke marijuana in California now, man. You get a ticket for that.
4: Now, the preliminary studies have just been released.
7: Up down to seeds and stems again, too.
9: We know that a small amount of Paraquat itself does come through in the smoke.
4: Dr. Richard Hawks is a research chemist with the National Institute of Drug Abuse.
10: I know they've had other tests where they say it doesn't harm you, but believe me, kids, this stuff is dangerous to fool with.
11: Hey, it ain't good for my body, and it's much worse for my head.
4: One problem for pot smokers trying to steer clear of Paraquat-treated marijuana is that it's difficult to identify the contaminated pot.
9: It is not something you can see, smell, or taste. Some of the contaminated samples we have seen looked perfectly normal, even though they were highly contaminated.
7: Roll on the reaper, we'll have some milling of fun.
4: Although the study isn't complete, researchers seem to feel there's not too much danger in the Paraquat sprayed pot for occasional smokers.
9: The average smoker, the one who does two or three joints a week or a weekend smoke or something like that, is much less likely to ever manifest any damage that could cause any sort of permanent impairment.
12: You got any dope, man?
13: Have I got any dope? Is the sky blue?
12: Is it any good?
13: Is it any good? Does Cleveland start with a K?
7: And I said, no, no, no, no, I don't smoke it no more.
4: The government admits that their cooperative effort with the Mexican government has had little effect on the availability of pot. But at least the government may finally be able to prove their long-standing contention. Smoking marijuana may be bad for one's health.
10: And remember, only dopes use dope.
14: Definitely, I feel we have too many dopes. Yes.
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16: Here's your Retro Rocks Long Island weather. Partly sunny skies today, a high of around 70. Mostly cloudy skies tonight, lows dropping to around 56. It's just a beautifully comfortable Saturday out there. Absolutely perfect if you're enjoying the parks or just kicking back in the backyard. Right now, 70 and partly cloudy in Plainview.
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3: On this day in 1984, President Ronald Reagan stands before a crowd in New Jersey and invokes Bruce Springsteen as a symbol of American optimism. He tells the audience that America's future rests on 1,000 dreams inside our hearts. He ties that sentiment directly to Bruce and his music. There is one problem. Born in the USA is not a patriotic anthem. It is a song about a Vietnam veteran who comes home to nothing, no jobs, no support, no thanks. The lyrics are bleak and angry, but the chorus hits so hard that people hear pride where there is only pain. Bruce never endorsed the campaign. He said so publicly.
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Somebody greenlit the AMC Pacer, the Ford Pinto, and the Chevrolet Vega in the same decade. 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

woke last night to the sound of thunder. How far off, I sat and wondered. Started humming a song from 1962. In a funny how the night moves, when you just don't seem to have as much to lose.

0: Hi, this is Ken Michaels, host of The Beatles Every Little Thing. 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

0: the question, young man, we're going to have to gag you.
1: What question?
0: Gag him.
2: For years, legal experts have said the nation's courts are too clogged. This can be especially true in civil litigation. A case can take years to get to court and years to settle.

0: Attorney Carl Pearson says he's found a better way. He's just established the National Private Court and plans to offer quick, inexpensive civil litigation proceedings.
1: I'm setting up this National Private Court in order to be able to reduce the congestion in our existing court systems. In every city and every state in the country, we have need for additional facilities to resolve disputes.
2: Well, you boys fight it out among yourselves.
3: Okay, Mother.
1: We have such a small amount now that one law firm in the country has as many lawyers in that firm as there are total federal judges in the entire country. Now, that's outrageous. We ought to have 10 times the number of judges.
4: I say, take under my lawyer. Honorable Charles H. Hungerdunga. Sheriff Hungerdunga, Hungerdunga, Hungerdunga, Hungerdunga, and McCormick. Semicolon.
5: How do you spell semicolon?
0: Mr. Pearson says once two parties agree to proceedings in the National Private Court, the verdict is legally binding.
1: A lawyer will act as a judge, and he will be appointed by the consent of the parties and paid for, paid legal fees by the parties. He will then handle a case the same way as he would handle it if he had been a federal judge.
0: The private court is more comprehensive than arbitration, which is also supposed to alleviate congestion in the courts.
1: We would go by the rules of law and not attempt to compromise matters, which is what arbitration is all about. So we're not arbitration. We are really a parallel court system.
0: Mr. Pearson expects he'll have no shortage of clients for the private court. For one thing, the proceedings are secret, unlike the public spectacle in a regular court. And perhaps more importantly, litigation would be much cheaper and faster for all parties.
6: There's only you and me, and we just disagree.
0: Some attorneys and law firms have already expressed interest in participating. And by all accounts, they're courting a very sound idea.
7: Courtroom. Please bring on the first key.
0: Jim Reeves on the News Blimp.
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9: Here's your Retro Rocks Long Island weather. Partly sunny skies today, a high of around 70. Mostly cloudy skies tonight, lows dropping to around 56. Right now, 69 and cloudy in Belmore.
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You've got a thumb, but so does a possum. The difference, you know how to work a smartphone. 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Sing it. Shout it. Whisper it like you're hiding something from your spouse. We don't care. We'll get it on the air. And if we take a little long, blame the possum. He's supposed to be helping. Retro Rocks. Your request is just one thumb away.

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It was called Visionary. Here's another totally awesome 80s classic on Retro Rocks.

Jaws came out in 1975 and convinced an entire generation the ocean was trying to kill them. The ocean couldn't be reached for comment. Here's another Retro 70s classic.

0: Got a song stuck in your head? Don't call us. We're busy. Go to retrorocks.net/requests and record it right there in your own voice. You talk, we listen, the song plays. It's like leaving a voicemail that actually gets returned. Retro Rocks. Go ahead, say it.
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0: Americans watching TV overseas see lots of familiar faces on the tube, but chances are they find the names of the shows completely foreign.
1: People, they all look the same.
2: Let's see what's on TV tonight. We've got Starsky Hutch, L'Homme qui valait 6 milliards. What about Einsatz in Manhattan?
0: More widely known to us as Starsky and Hutch, the $6 million man in Kojak.
3: How do you like that, Lollipop? What'll I think of next?
0: Yet the shows are just as popular in Europe as they are here. In fact, American TV is America's leading cultural export.
4: When will you realize Vienna waits for you? There's only one song that the TV sings, and that's some pennies from heaven while the register rings.
0: Critics of American TV cringe at the image of America given to overseas viewers by the exported shows.
5: The Howl of the Wolf movie. Presenting honest stories of working people as told by rich Hollywood stars.
0: But when French intellectuals forced the government-controlled networks to cut back on American shows high in violence but low in intellectual content, viewers protested. Calls poured into the networks complaining about the slow-paced and long-winded shows that replaced the American action series.
6: This is you, TV. For you, the viewer.
7: I don't know much about art, but I know what I like.
0: Generally, crime drama, action, adventure, and westerns are the most popular export shows. Some American situation comedies never make it overseas because the jokes lose too much in the translation.
8: Give rats for treats, strike for toys, which means beat it, go away.
9: I was sitting home alone one night, not doing nothing, everything was alright. I fixed myself a little something to eat.
0: While countries like England and Australia have accepted American programs and the small doses they get, A.W. Johnson, president of the Canadian Broadcasting Corporation, fears a loss of distinctive Canadian culture because of 24-hour exposure to what he terms American electronic rape. So even though foreign audiences seem inclined to turn on and tune in, their governments could be turned off by American TV.
10: The slime oozing out from your TV set.
11: Well, this is life. This is prime time. This is living in the USA.
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13: Here's your Retro Rocks Long Island weather. Partly sunny skies today, a high of around 70. Mostly cloudy skies tonight, lows dropping to around 56. Right now, 68 and partly cloudy in Merrick.
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0: refugees from the Woodstock Nation no doubt remember the 1970 Earth Day celebration. That was a nationwide event intended to increase the public's awareness of ecology. Well, now the man who helped organize that celebration, Dennis Hayes, has decided the masses need some awareness about another subject, solar energy. And so to bring this awareness to the public, preparations are now underway to designate May 3rd as Sunday.
1: Sunday, Sunday,
2: Sunday,
1: Sunday.
3: In 1970, the estimated participants in that first Earth Day were 20 million people, and I think that Sunday has the potential to be a considerably larger event. It's our hopes that we'll be having literally thousands of different events from coast to coast.
1: Sunday!
2: Sunday! See Tim Leary, super blown head, Sunday!
1: Sunday, see Stan Daredevil Harris set his nostril hairs on fire and drive to Milwaukee. Sunday! Sunday!
2: Sunday. U.S. Amphetamine Speedway, Route 69 at the Willoughby Bridge, Sunday!
4: Here comes the sun. Here comes the sun, and I say it's all right.
0: According to Mr. Hayes and others involved in organizing Sunday, the public and their elected officials haven't kept up with developments in solar energy. For instance, over the past 5 years, the price of some conventional fuels has increased 4 or 5 times, making a solar alternative more financially attractive now. For another thing, most people are unaware of recent developments in solar energy technology.
4: Was a sunny day. Not a cloud was in the sky.
0: Without massive demonstrations like Sunday, the organizers fear conventional energy interests could slow down the development of solar power.
3: Really, there are companies that have massive multi-billion dollar investments in competing energy sources, and these may be energy sources that don't have much future in a solar era, and as a consequence it will be clearly in their interest to slow down at least the rate of introduction of renewable energy technologies into the marketplace.
0: Sunday organizers are planning demonstrations of solar equipment and ideas in communities all around the world. Despite the seeming paradox, Sunday organizers feel solar power is one subject that needs more light shed on it.
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2: The Retro Rocks Long Island weather. Mostly cloudy skies tonight. Overnight lows around 57. Tomorrow, expect rain showers likely with a high near 72. Right now, 68 and partly cloudy in Lindenhurst.
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0: They didn't ask for permission. 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
1: On this day in 1984, President Ronald Reagan stands before a crowd in New Jersey and invokes Bruce Springsteen as a symbol of American optimism. He tells the audience that America's future rests on 1,000 dreams inside our hearts. He ties that sentiment directly to Bruce and his music. There is one problem. Born in the USA is not a patriotic anthem. It is a song about a Vietnam veteran who comes home to nothing, no jobs, no support, no thanks. The lyrics are bleak and angry. But the chorus hits so hard that people hear pride where there is only pain. Bruce never endorsed the campaign. He said so publicly.
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0: Many women who gave up their babies at birth are adopting some new attitudes.
1: Changes in attitudes, nothing remains quite the same.
0: Now, women who gave their babies up for adoption are organizing to gain the right to more information from adoption agencies and adopting parents.
2: The agency should be telling we, the birth parents, about the child's development, if the child has inherited any type of disease, how the child is progressing.
0: Naomi Ropey is a coordinator for Concerned United Birth Parents, called CUB. With a few chapters scattered across the country, CUB is ready to begin the fight for more recognition for natural birth parents in the adoption picture.
3: Oh, that son of mine.
4: He's not your son, Fred.
3: Stop torturing me, Ethel.
5: Take good care of my baby.
0: Most birth parents sign away any claim to their children when they place them with an adoption agency. Later, many try to find out what became of their children. But the law is on the side of the adoption agency in blocking the location efforts.
6: Where are you now, my son?
0: Most adoptees know they're not related to their parents by blood. The members of CUB want adoptive children to have the right to examine their adoption papers to find their birth parents, if the adopted child wants to.
2: Adoptees certainly have the right to know more about their natural heritage and their roots and their medical background than they are provided by from the agency.
5: Little child of mine, I want to leave you known.
0: Birth parents' struggle has raised a storm of controversy. Many feel having given up their babies in the first place, the birth parent has given up any future claim to their offspring. Others are sympathetic to the cause, feeling uncontrollable circumstances may have forced them into giving up their children. Either way, birth parents seem determined to exercise what they see as their birthrights.
2: The adoptive parents are the people who must be re-educated. You cannot break a bond between a mother and child. Anyone who is interested in adopting a child today must be aware of the fact that the birth parents may reappear.
7: But the mother-child reunion is only a motion away.
0: Tom Powell on the News Blimp.
8: The Retro Rocks Long Island weather. Mostly cloudy skies tonight. Overnight lows around 57. Tomorrow, expect rain showers likely with a high near 72. Even if it feels a little gray and damp out there tonight, at least it's mild for your Saturday evening plans. But for your Sunday, you'll definitely want to keep an umbrella handy. Right now, 66 and cloudy in Hicksville.
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0: She's always listening. You know this. You've made peace with it. So put the surveillance to work. Say, Alexa, play Retro Rocks. Now she's not just recording your every move. She's doing it to a soundtrack. Zeppelin, Steely Dan, Hall & Oates, 60s through the 80s. You know, the good stuff. Retro Rocks. The only thing in your house that isn't spying on you.
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3: It's a news blimp courtesy of...

0: The Constitution that forms the foundation of our government and laws was written in 1787. Today it's the oldest in the world, and one of the reasons may be that the Founding Fathers built in ways to change it. Changing the Constitution has been a goal of many conservative groups throughout the country who want to change the direction of America's laws and lifestyles.
1: And across the nation, the voice of the people responds to the will of the people.
0: Within the past decade, conservatives have attempted to change the Constitution to overturn the Supreme Court's one-man, one-vote ruling, to reinstate school prayers, and to ban integration through busing.
2: Here in tiny Buena Vista, California, the Democratic candidate took a definite stand on the busing issue today by forcing seven school buses into a multiple accident.
3: I'll tip my hat to the new Constitution. Take a bow for the new revolution.
0: A group called Americans for a Constitutional Convention is behind a movement to gain a constitutional amendment banning abortion. Its spokesman is Daniel Buckley, not related to, but politically allied with, former Senator James and publisher William F.
4: The Fifth Amendment guarantees the American people the right to resort to the method that we're resorting to. It's American as can be, and we're using our rights as American citizens because the United States Senate is a pro-abortion body and will not act on a meaningful human life amendment.
5: Then gone, sir, get thee to it, for Congress never will.
0: It's not the Fifth Amendment, but rather Article 5 of the Constitution that outlines two ways to make amendments. The only way used up until now is for state legislatures to ratify an amendment written and passed by Congress. But the way Mr. Buckley and his fellow conservatives favor is to convene a constitutional convention, nicknamed a Con-Con.
6: The First Amendment, I think, is the heart of the Constitution.
0: A few years ago, a national poll revealed a majority of Americans wouldn't approve the Bill of Rights if they had to vote on it today. And opponents of the Constitutional Convention fear it could take away some of our rights if it's ever convened.

0: the Retro Rocks Long Island weather. Mostly cloudy skies tonight. Overnight lows around 57. Tomorrow, expect rain showers likely with a high near 72. Right now, 65 and clear in Islip.
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